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2: You played it cool and I played it dumb. Don't you think I'm a little too young to be messed with like that?

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1: 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Europe 2. 30 minutes non-stop.
0: C'est la playlist pop Europe 2.
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